0: From Brazil with Borboleta Azul, Blue Butterfly. Also Gentleman from Germany with Mad World from an album of the same name. We also heard Aeration from Santa Barbara, California with Strange from the album Day Tripping. And we started out the set with the Dirty Heads from Huntington Beach, California. Formed in the year 2009, on the lush island of Oahu in Hawaii, The Green is a reggae band that has captured the hearts of audiences worldwide with their infectious rhythms, soulful melodies, and positive vibes. They have become synonymous with a vibrant reggae scene emanating from the Hawaiian Islands. Since their inception, The Green has released several critically acclaimed albums, including The Green in 2010, Ways and Means in 2011, and Hawaii 13, all of which have topped the Billboard and iTunes reggae charts. In addition to her studio recordings, The Green is renowned for their electrifying live performances, which showcase their unparalleled musicianship and undeniable chemistry on the stage. Today we hear the song Love is Strong from the album The Green. The Green on Radio Reggae with Peter Beat and Makeda Dredd.
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1: People, people, are you ready to party? 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

0: Tanrana. 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
3: Janelle Phillips, a singer hailing from the vibrant city of San Diego, emerged on the music scene with a voice that is effortlessly blends soul, R&B and pop. Born and raised in the heart of California, Janelle's musical journey began at a young age, nurtured by the diverse cultural tapestry of her surroundings. Surrounded by rich sounds of Motown, jazz and contemporary hits, she honed her craft with unwavering dedication and passion. Janelle's rise to prominence in the music industry is a testament of her unwavering commitment to her artistry. Armed with her distinctive sound and a determination to carve her own path, she caught the attention of audiences, industry insiders alike. Her debut album garnered critical acclaim and solidified her position as a rising star in the music world, earning her accolades and recognition for her exceptional talent. Today we hear her most famous song, Lioness. Janelle Phillips on Radio Reggae with Pete the Beat and Makeda Dread.

0: And that was the final song of today's program. We have been listening to Letoya together with Fouf Marginal and the tune Freedom. We also heard Nacio Fontaine from the island of Dominica with Babylon from his album Universal Cry. Also, Fortunate Youth from Los Angeles, California, together with The Expanders from Hollywood, California, and All Night from the album Don't Think Twice, as well as Kabaka Pyramid from Kingston, Jamaica, together with female singer Natalia and the song Stand Up from the album The Calling with a K. And we start out the set with the fabulous voice of Janelle Phillips from San Diego, California. This is Pete the Beat, together with Makeda Dredd and our producer Manuel Arce, saying goodbye for now. 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

Someone said that all you need on Roatan is a pair of flip-flops, sunglasses, the bathing suit, and good vibes. How are we doing? 101.1 Blue Wave Radio, Roatan, Honduras.

0: come to the land of living dreams, where realists dream of the unreal. 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
9: Now they will know why they are afraid of the dark. 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

0: la fille de joie est belle au coin de la rue là-bas. 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
1: Welcome to heaven. You don't have to die to get to this heaven. You just gotta suffer a lot trying to find cool music on all them other radio stations in town. But you've made it to Sanctuary now, baby. We are the eternal fuel stop on that long, dark road called the rest of your life. Come trip with us. We'll take you to a place you ain't never been before. For the next 2 hours, you will fly turbulence-free. Like a beautiful bird.
2: Like a bird.
1: That's right. And this week we will be celebrating the birds, the most heavenly of bands. Yes, I am the king of Segway. The American Birds, BYRDS. Their extraordinary first album was released this week, June 21st, 1965. We opened the show with the title track of the Birds' first album, Mr. Tambourine Man, written by a then unknown to the pop public cat named Bob Dylan, whose status would change just a couple of months later. The Birds' Mr. Tambourine Man was one of the 7 records that changed the world. Can you name the others? All right, I'll give you till the next break. Here's some more Birds.

0: Excusez-moi, la musique vous dérange pas? 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
1: I don't speak French.
0: Oh, English?
1: American.
0: Oh, that's good. I speak a little American. I ask you if you mind the radio. Music, you know.
1: It's okay.
0: Ah, super cool.

started the show with one of the most amazing sounding records ever made. The Byrds and Mr. Tambourine Man. One of the seven records that changed the world, which we'll talk about in a minute. Three of the five Byrds are on a single and a B-side, I Knew I'd Want You. Roger,

0: time called Jim McGuinn, David Crosby, and Gene Clark all sang, and Roger played what would become their signature sound, that 12-string Rickenbacker guitar. Also on the record were legendary drummer Hal Blaine, who played on, like, everything, and Larry Knechtel played that unbelievable bass part. Bass player Chris Hillman and drummer Mike Clark would join the band after the single. There's Leon Russell in there playing piano, actually. I think he got mostly mixed out of Mr. Tambourine Man. And Jerry Cole also on rhythm guitar. Terry Melcher producing that little masterpiece. Gene Clark's I'll Feel a Whole Lot Better started the first set, also from the first Byrds album. Sound mattered in the 60s. You still had texture with analog records, and the Byrds sound was completely unique. You combined Bob Dylan, the Beatles, and the sound of a Learjet taking off, and that was the Byrds. Equally unique and equally influential, actually, were the fabulous Yardbirds. They did Happenings 10 Years Time Ago, one of the few records of theirs to have both outgoing Jeff Beck and incoming Jimmy Page playing guitar. The house band here at the Underground Garage, for those of you who have been with us for a while, no, it's the Ramones. They did In the Park from Subterranean Jungle, 1983.
1: Too Loose is Valley Lodge from the Friends of Jesse Malin, Volume 1. Lyle Heisen producing. Get it from Wicked Cool.
0: And Little Eva did Keep Your Hands Off My Baby, written by Jerry Goffin and Carole King and produced by Jerry. If this was truly heaven, Bridget Bardot would take us into the break.
2: Moi, lorsque j'ai connu Clyde autrefois, c'était un gars loyal, honnête et droit.

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Welcome back to the Underground Garage. So, the completely subjective seven records that changed the world are... Time is up. Get that stupid music off right now. Number one is Heartbreak Hotel by Elvis Presley, which broke rock and roll wide open as the new form of popular music and made teenagers synonymous with commerce permanently. We're going to let that represent the entire 50s. Number two is Please Please Me, the Beatles' second single, which broke them in England. Number three is I Want to Hold Your Hand, their fifth single, which broke the Beatles in America. Number four is I Want to Be Your Man, which they gave to the Rolling Stones for the Stones' second single, which broke them in England. Number five is It's All Over Now by the Rolling Stones, which Murray the K gave them. It's a record by the Valentinos, and the Stones recorded that and broke America with that one. Number six is Mr. Tambourine Man, which invented, popularized, and set a very high standard for the folk rock genre, which along with Motown and some other soul music kept American music alive after 1964's year of total British domination. In addition to that, the Byrds' hit single accomplished something even more profound. It set the stage for the acceptance of Bob Dylan at pop radio. Which brings us to number seven, Like a Rolling Stone officially launched a new art form called rock and changed everything forever, with very mixed results. But this ain't mixed results, baby. Here's the Byrds at their most Beatle-like.

0: Can we come up and have a look?
1: 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You are English type, sir.
0: Well, what are you then?
1: I'm French. Why do you think I have this outrageous accent, you silly king?
0: If you will not show us the Grail, we shall take your castle by force.
1: You don't frighten us, English pig dogs. 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You and all your silly English kings.

0: Davy, Joe, Buster Poindexter, Harry Smith Johansson, and the New York Dolls, searching for truth and meaning in a world gone mad. Looking for a kiss, baby. Looking for a little affection. If you don't have the New York Dolls' first album, you're living an incomplete existence. Let's go backwards for the Model Rockets tribute to the New York Dolls, the dress-up girls. Classic archetype pop music from the never-will-be-equaled archetype pop band, the Beatles, at 8 days a week. In mono, by the way they were meant to be heard.
1: Beautiful Things is Donny V, title track from his upcoming album. He wrote it with Jim Timbers and produced it with Mike Tholen. You can get the song and pre-order the album at DonnyV.com. That's V as in V-I-E.
0: And we started the set with the Birds. We are celebrating the release of their first magnificent album this week. Their most Beatle-like track was You Won't Have to Cry, co-written by Gene Clark and Roger McGuinn. Gene wrote 6 songs and co-wrote 2 others before leaving after their second classic album in a row. We're just taking off, baby, but you don't have to have your tray in an upright position. Your seat can stay back, but you'd better fasten your seatbelts. We'll be around with the peanuts and booze in a minute.

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4: This week's Freak of the Week is a very cool dude named Serge Gainsbourg. Born Lucian Ginsburg, April 2nd, 1928. Died of officially natural causes, March 2nd, 1991. Although the five packs of Je t'aimes a day probably didn't help. In France, Gainsbourg was a rock star, but for us, he was more of a weird combination of Burt Bacharach, Leonard Cohen, Scott Walker, Charles Bukowski, Barry White, Chet Baker, Bob Dylan, Tony Bennett, Lenny Bruce, Tom Waits, and Oscar Levant. Gainsbourg gives hope to all of us who are not pretty, not leading men, not particularly diplomatic, and not, at first glance, obviously talented. He has been described as a hound dog-looking, bug-eyed, jug-eared cabbage head. And that's his own description of himself. This did not keep him from marrying Jane Birkin and sleeping with Brigitte Bardot, however. So the man's my hero. He resembled an elegant turtle crossbred with a chain-smoking wolf. And with no particular ambition, ended up a singer, songwriter, cutting-edge soundtrack composer, a novelist, photographer, actor, artist, director, screenwriter, populist, provocateur, sentimentalist, intellectual, and a man credited with liberating French pop. He was having moderate success as a piano player and a songwriter and an artist making his own records, but he became infamous when he wrote Le Souquet for 18-year-old child heartthrob Franz Gall. Ostensibly, the song was about a young girl sucking on a lollipop, but on closer inspection, the lyrics were, rather symbolic. No one discovered the symbolism until after she appeared on television with her lollipop in hand. They both became famous at that moment, and she never spoke to him again. His most famous provocation, however, is what we are listening to in the background right now. Je t'aime was first recorded with Brigitte Bardot, which is the version we are listening to. She changed her mind when she heard it and wouldn't let it out for like 18 years or something. So he got Jane Birkin to do it, and it was the first banned song in England to go to number one. It was the number one song in all of Europe, 1969. In spite of being banned in most of the countries, the Vatican got involved. The head of the Italian record company was excommunicated by the Pope and put in jail. And with no airplay at all, it sold well enough in America to make Gainsbourg the most successful French singer since, ironically, the Singing Nun. His scandal-ridden career would include setting money on fire, putting the national anthem to a reggae beat, performing a duet with his 13-year-old daughter called Lemon Incest, and asking Whitney Houston to have sex on live TV. Being a bar pianist is the best education a boy can get, he said, musically, sexually, and alcoholically. He was buried with his Je t'aimes and favorite whiskey, and all of his women were there to mourn him at Montparnasse Cemetery. Our Freak of the Week, Serge Gainsbourg.

0: What is your name?
1: I'm Shulk, the gardener.
0: And what is it you do?
1: I'm the gardener.
0: And why didn't you say that to me in the first place?
1: I did.
0: Look, don't try to be funny with me, monsieur. This is a very serious matter. And everyone in this room is under the suspicions.

0: We started that set with the legendary Kinks, See My Friends, Ray Davies, Dave Davies, the underrated Mick Avery,
1: Dancing While the World Is Ending, Stanley Simmons, yeah, Evan Stanley and Nick Simmons, sons of Paul and Gene, doing something a little bit different than Kiss. Yeah, but we like both things. Born to Kill from Social Distortion. It is the title track from their first album in 15 years. Mike Ness wrote it and produced it with Dee Sardi. We welcome them back with open arms.
0: From the album we are featuring this week called Mr. Tambourine Man, the Byrds did the Pete Seeger adapted Bells of Rhymney. Just superb stuff there. Produced by Terry Melcher. Joan Jett with What Else? French Song. Written by Joni, Kenny Laguna, Ricky Byrd, and M. Winter Jr. And produced by Kenny and Richie Cordell. Cool stuff from Joni there. And we will be back, baby.

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0: I'll tell you. 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
1: 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A new addition to the liturgy.
0: I have a weakness for American music, Monsieur Leconte.

0: We started that set with our coolest song in the world this week, Make It Alone, from the cast of The Wanderer, heading towards Broadway. They're just waiting for a theater to open up. It is based on the life of my good friend Dion DiMucci, and it is a fantastic play. I hope you get a chance to see. It should be happening sometime in this next year. Make It Alone was written by Dion and Feldman, Goldstein, and Goddard. The two lead vocals are Mike Wartella, who plays Dion, and Diego Rodriguez, who plays his good friend in the show. And we got Natalie Gallo doing some background vocals. And the Disciples rhythm section did the music. Mark Ribbler on guitar, Jack Daly on bass, Rich Mercurio on drums, Andy Burton on keyboards, Stan Harrison on sax. Our coolest song in the world this week, from the cast of The Wanderer, based on the life and music of Dion, Make It Alone.
1: From our featured album, Mr. Tambourine Man, released this week and remaining every bit as influential today as it was then, It's No Use, co-written by Clark and McGuinn. Barterers and Their Wives, from the Left Bank's amazing first album, written by New Jersey's own Michael Brown and Tom Fair. They didn't say which Left Bank. You see, they were talking about the Left Bank of the Hudson River. The Rolling Stones, I Am Waiting, from Aftermath, written by the extraordinary Mick Jagger and Keith Richards, and produced by the not exactly ordinary himself, Andrew Luge Oldham. Don't move, mon chéri. Don't answer the phone or leave the room. We shall return a tout suite. I love that kind of talk.
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1: Hey, it's Madison from Blue Wave Radio. One of the things that makes Roatan special is the compassion of the people who live here. We care about our island, we care about our communities, and many of us care deeply about the animals that share this beautiful place with us. I happen to be an owner of two Roatan retrievers, but not everybody can adopt an animal. That's why Roatan Operation Animal Rescue believes there's a better way forward. Many island communities around the world have shown that mobile spay and neuter programs can improve the quality of life both for the people and the animals. Such programs exist in Aruba, Puerto Rico, Belize, even the Galapagos Islands. That's why the Roar mobile surgery van could bring the same caring community-based approach to Roatan. This idea means healthier animals, safer communities, and a better future for all living things on the island. I'm just asking you to take a look at it. A few minutes of your time well spent. Visit roarmobile.org. Read the plan, learn how you can help, and remember, compassion has the power to create lasting change.
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Welcome back to the Underground Garage tribute to the birds, the American ones. We do play the English birds also, that are spelled normal-like. The birds came from the folk world, as Bob Dylan did, and Bob would follow the birds into the pop charts just a couple of months later. Gene Clark came from Missouri, grew up digging Hank Williams, Elvis Presley, and the Everly Brothers, and was with the New Christy Minstrels when he first heard the Beatles and saw God. He would wander into the Troubadour in L.A., see Roger McGuinn playing folk versions of Beatles songs, and that was that. Roger, who was then Jim McGuinn, was born in Chicago and definitely was the leader of the band. We have done his story in detail. But real quick, McGuinn went from the Chad Mitchell Trio to Bobby Darin to the Troubadour, where he meets Gene Clark. Chris Hillman came from a country rock background in L.A., joined the Byrds in 64 when they were still an acoustic trio called the Beefeaters. Michael Clark came from Spokane, Washington, and met McGuinn at a coffee house in San Francisco when McGuinn was still with the Chad Mitchell Trio. Michael Clark would join in 65 and leave around 67. David Crosby was born in L.A., the son of an award-winning cinematographer. And with, at that time, producer Jim Dixon, he cut his first solo session in 1963 and later formed the Jet Set with McGuinn and Gene Clark. When Michael Clark and bassist Chris Hillman joined, the group was renamed the Byrds. But very importantly, Crosby brought Jim Dixon into the picture, who then became the band's manager and played a crucial role in their success. The Byrds would, as we mentioned earlier, open the door for folk rock that would include the Lovin' Spoonful and the Mamas and the Papas and Barry McGuire, the Youngbloods, part of what the Buffalo Springfield were doing. And let's not forget, the Turtles.

0: We're all clear on what we gotta get done? 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Give me names, dates. I'll see to it the money gets paid. And run hard deals. These guys put up $1 million, so let's make sure this changed, because I figure we ought to keep it.
1: Certainly.
0: Everybody goes home.
1: Seconded.
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0: someone was hit on the head.
1: Yes, sir. You have received a bimp upon the head.
0: Bimp?
1: What?
0: You said bimp.
1: Yes, I know that. It is a large bimp. You could receive the concussion from such a bimp. Allow me to assist you.
2: No!

Hi, I'm David Crosby, and in the 60s, I was with the Byrds. In the 70s, it was Crosby, Stills, Nash & Young, and you're with Little Steven's Underground Garage. The music is timeless.

0: We started with a not as well known as it should be folk rock classic written by Warren Zevon and Glenn Crocker and performed by the Turtles. Outside Chance, baby. Part of that tidal wave of folk rock that lasted right into the psychedelic era of 67.
1: Magic in the Air. That's Dan Maraldi featuring Palmyra Del Ran. Dan wrote and produced it. Get it from danmaraldi.com.
0: The Fleur de Lis. It's a classic garage nugget, Mud in Your Eye, from 1966. The Rascals did my second favorite of their many classics, C, written by Felix and joined by Dino, Gene, and Eddie. What a record that is. And we closed with Here Without You, simply one of the greatest records ever made from one of the greatest debut albums by one of the most important bands in history, the Byrds.
2: Now I have to face stupid reality again.
0: We want to thank the Hard Rock cafes, hotels, casinos, and the Seminole coolest Indian tribe ever for being our sponsor from day one. And I want to thank all of the Hard Rock employees around the world as we stop in and do our DJ thing when we're on the road. Nicest people in the world, in addition to the best food. And someday will be a rock and roll circuit. I'm never going to give up on that. We want to thank Premier Networks, our new syndicator, Julie Talbot, Rick Bucchietti, Tanya Juhasz, and Corey Neal. Forgive the pronunciation. I'll get it right eventually. And if you're in need of any guitars or amps or tambourines, go see Andy Babuke. I want to thank our... Is Intrepid the word? Or is that an aircraft carrier? Dennis Mortensen, who puts the show together every week in spite of the odds. Go to undergroundgarage.com if you've missed any of our last 750 shows. And Facebook and Twitter and at Stevie Van Zandt. You can talk to me personally. And thank you, Alan Freed. We'll see you all next week.
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0: 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I believe in religious tolerance, you know, and I see a lot of people that, you know, like to say they're Christian. And I'm like, yeah? And why is that? Well, I go to church. Well, I just wanted to point out that, you know, going to church doesn't make you any more Christian than standing in a garage makes you a car. It's what you do that matters. 101.1 Blue Wave Radio.
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1: 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Kyle, you've been here for how long?
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0: 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And it's also a naturalist beach where people can go without their clothes on. I was thinking about, you know, if you have a nude wedding, where do you put the rings? 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
0: Hey, it's Madison from Blue Wave Radio. One of the things that makes Roatan special is the compassion of the people who live here. We care about our island, we care about our communities, and many of us care deeply about the animals that share this beautiful place with us. I happen to be an owner of 2 Roatan retrievers, but not everybody can adopt an animal. That's why Roatan Operation Animal Rescue believes there's a better way forward. Many island communities around the world have shown that mobile spay and neuter programs can improve the quality of life both for the people and the animals. Such programs exist in Aruba, Puerto Rico, Belize, even the Galapagos Islands. That's why the Roar mobile surgery van could bring the same caring community-based approach to Roatan. This idea means healthier animals, safer communities, and a better future for all living things on the island. I'm just asking you to take a look at it. A few minutes of your time well spent. Visit roarmobile.org. Read the plan, learn how you can help, and remember, compassion has the power to create lasting change.

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0: Want to get your kids off the couch and onto the court? Here's what one young paddle player has to say.
1: Hi, I'm Diego, and last weekend, I beat my dad at paddle. 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Even the New York Times said so. 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We move. 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

0: 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You know, there are little tiny towns you don't even think about here on Roatan, you know, where there's a group of homes and they're all together. I mean, they're so small that the last one in bed turns out the light, really. 101.1 Blue Wave Radio.
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2: 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One of the things that makes Roatan special is the compassion of the people who live here. We care about our island, we care about our communities, and many of us care deeply about the animals that share this beautiful place with us. 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A few minutes of your time well spent. Visit roarmobile.org. 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

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And most of the taxis, most of the whores are only taking calls for cash.

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running man. You live by the NRA code. 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Mr. Larry Lock and Load. 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Carried that bear 20 miles to his pickup. Now his back is giving him fits. Larry the Lionfish Hunter.

0: Roboten, where he bought a piece of land, left all his firearms behind. 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A Semper Fi Marine, guns and ammo magazine. Once was a DI in the Corps. His main ingredient in Larry's little taco tent is just off the sandy bay. Sure, Larry the lionfish hunter,
1: Larry,
0: king of the Caribbean Sea. 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
2: 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One of the things that makes Roatan special is the compassion of the people who live here. We care about our island. We care about our communities, and many of us care deeply about the animals that share this beautiful place with us. I happen to be an owner of two Roatan retrievers, but not everybody can adopt an animal. 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Many island communities around the world have shown that mobile spay and neuter programs can improve the quality of life both for the people and the animals. Such programs exist in Aruba, Puerto Rico, Belize, even the Galapagos Islands. That's why the Roar mobile surgery van could bring the same caring community-based approach to Roatan. 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I'm just asking you to take a look at it. A few minutes of your time well spent. Visit roarmobile.org. 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

0: 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If you want to pray, you pray. 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

0: 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You can be more healthy. You can get outside, walk, exercise, turn off the TV, stay off Facebook, swim on a regular basis. Because I've got friends in the U.S., and I believe from talking to them, 63% of the time spent being an adult over the age of 40 is just for them to wait for a pill to kick in. Not my kind of life, you know what I'm saying? Let's go swimming. 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
1: Thank you very much. We thank you. Beautiful day today, isn't it? Now, I've got some music, we call it blues. But it's supposed to be good for whatever ails you. Whatever ails you. It's like a good liniment. You take a taste of it and it's good for whatever ails you. So we should do something that might make you feel a little good. You know, most people think that blues is supposed to make you feel sad. Say it again, I didn't hear you. All right, good enough, good enough. Just want to make sure everybody knows that. But blues can be something to boogie on just like anything else. If you want to boogie, go ahead and shake what you got. You know what I mean? All right. All right, then. But now some of it can kind of get down the alley like I'm fixing to do now. I'm going all the way down to the bottom. I'm going in the bottom now. But don't be afraid to say something if you feel like it. Just say whatever you feel. It's all right with me, all right? Thank you. Now are you ready? All right. You left me for another man, baby. This is kind of like. Tell me, what did he do for you? Yes, you ran away with another man, baby. I want to know, what did he do for you?

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0: 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Ran into somebody from my hometown, Mobile, Alabama, here on the island. 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

0: 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Colonel Puppy here with intriguing news. 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
5: David? Hey, welcome again to Acoustic Cafe. I'm your host, Rob Reinhart. This week, new Casey Musgraves, Jalen Naganda, Teddy Thompson, the Irish band Dervish, plus a couple of fun covers, and our in-studio guest, Joe Pernice.
6: I love living in Canada because it's cold and icy rain. I love to go out for a ride in the woods. And I have found a community of like-minded freaks. There are a lot of us, actually.
5: The last we talked with Joe was 30 years ago. At the time, a 20-something out of Boston, he started a band called Scud Mountain Boys. When that ended, a long run with another band, Pernice Brothers, who issued 8 albums and is still around. But now the time was right for a proper solo debut. So this spring, Joe issued Sonny, I Was Wrong. Joe's been living in Toronto for decades now, and he called on many of his friends there to record Old School live in the studio, and then enlisted the help of some friends from far afield, Amy Mann, Rodney Crowell, Norman Blake, and the legendary Jimmy Webb, to help complete the album. We'll hear all about that when Joe Pernice joins us this week as our in-studio guest. But to start, it's a bit of Vampire Weekend, going back to the album in 2019 called Father of the Bride, and joining them, Danielle Heim, for the song Hold You Now on Acoustic Cafe. I know.

That is producer, multi-instrumentalist, singer, and songwriter Rostam from a brand new album, which is called American Stories. Rostam's family came here to the United States after the Iranian Revolution in 1979. The new album, American Stories, interestingly combines Iranian musical elements along with, of course, Americana to form songs like that one called Like a Spark. On Acoustic Cafe. And of course, Rostam is best known for being a part of Vampire Weekend in the earliest days. Now, the first album without Rostam, although he did produce part of Father of the Bride, came in 2019. And from that album, we started with Vampire Weekend along with Danielle Heim and the song called Hold You Now. Kacey Musgraves spends part of her year in Mexico, where she has made a home part of the year. And the Texas native uses that home as well as the one in Nashville to create songs, including the ones on the brand new album called Middle of Nowhere, like this one called Mexico Honey on Acoustic Cafe.

They're describing the new album, Fondness, Etc., as a woozy work of avant-garde folk and trippy time travel, which sort of describes the entire career of Alejandro Rose Garcia, otherwise known as Shaky Graves. Playing everything on that one called When Love Is New from the new album, his fifth release. And Kacey Musgraves before that, from Middle of Nowhere, her new album. And we heard the song called Mexico Honey. Later this year, we are hoping for a new album from Gregory Porter, the great jazz vocalist, who is just simply one of the great vocalists on the planet right now, hasn't had an album in a while, and is slated for a tour in late 26 and early 27. So let's go back 10 years to an in-studio session and the title track to the album called Take Me to the Alley. This is Gregory Porter and pianist Chip Crawford live here at Acoustic Cafe.

Beautiful title track to an album equally as beautiful, Take Me to the Alley. That is Gregory Porter and Chip Crawford live here at Acoustic Cafe. And as I mentioned, fingers crossed, a new album from Gregory Porter later this year. And ahead, another Billy Joel classic in the hands of Matt Nathanson and our in-studio guest, Joe Pernice.

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turned it into a folk tune on his new EP of Billy Joel covers called Songs in the Matic. Playing on Billy Joel's live album in 1981, Songs in the Attic. Matt's focus is mostly on 80s Joel classics. In fact, two of the songs he chose were from An Innocent Man, Uptown Girl, and this version of The Longest Time on Acoustic Cafe. Whoa.

Longest time. A great EP of Billy Joel covers from Matt Nathanson, and there his version of The Longest Time from the EP called Songs in the Matic. Worth checking out if you're a Matt Nathanson fan or a Billy Joel fan. This week, our guest is Joe Pernice. Back in the 1990s, there was a roots music competition of sorts, Austin versus Boston, with each claiming more than their share of singer-songwriters. We delighted in both scenes here at Acoustic Cafe, and one of Boston's bright lights was a band called Scud Mountain Boys, formed actually in Northampton, Massachusetts, by songwriter Joe Pernice, who signed a record deal before he got out of college. They disbanded after three albums, but Joe went on to form Pernice Brothers in 1998, a more pop-rock-oriented outfit, which is still extant today. Joe's been making his life in Toronto for a couple of decades now, and that life includes a son, so taking some time out to be with family and raise his son became most important. But that didn't stop the writing from happening, and dozens of songs arrived, resulting in a new 10-song collection called Sonny, I Was Wrong, Joe's formal solo debut, which came out this spring. Working with some great Toronto musicians together in the studio,

0: Joe also reached out to some cool guests, such as Amy Mann, Rodney Crowell, and Teenage Fan Club's Norman Blake to add some vocal parts, plus the songwriting legend Jimmy Webb, who played a bit of piano and offered some advice. More on that later. We talked with Joe in the Scud Mountain Boys era 30 years ago, and today we welcome back Joe Pernice as our in-studio guest on Acoustic Cafe.
1: I think it mostly is that I was coaching baseball. Mm-hmm. My son is, you know, he's almost 20 now, but for about 7 years, I coached baseball. I wanted to be around and hang out with my kid while he grew up and spend a lot of time with him. My father worked, you know, great guy, 93 years old, still a great guy, excellent father, had an amazing upbringing, but he worked all the time. And there were six kids, so we didn't get a ton of time together. Great time, but I wanted to be there and be around with my son, have some fun.
2: Yeah, that is time you do not get back.
1: You do not get back. Yeah. And you know something? You do not get another chance either, because at a certain age, they don't need you anymore.
2: Right. Yeah.
1: And
2: yeah,
1: that's how it should be.
2: Yeah.
1: But if you miss that, there's none. You can't make that connection if you let it go. And I think I had the good sense to realize that it's a one-time shot, and if you don't do it, you have to live with missing out on that, and that's not how I want to live.
2: Beyond baseball, like just to be around day-to-day,
1: yeah,
2: for that period of time.
1: Oh, yeah, from 7 to 15.
2: Okay,
1: all right. Then you got to be, you know, when you got to be around 13 or 14, he started fading me out, which is how it should be.
2: Sure.
1: But there were those golden years from like when he was 9, 10, 11. It's just magical,
2: yeah,
1: you know.
2: Yeah.
1: It's fantastic. I wouldn't trade it for anything. Not making records, not touring, not nothing.
2: I saw a mention that you were thinking, well, maybe I'll do a double album, maybe a triple album.
1: Yeah.
2: Like you had that many songs.
1: I have a lot of songs. I probably at this moment, even with this album out, I have two records that are close to finished, and I probably have 50 songs on the go in various states of being recorded. I just had a very, very good time. Yeah. It was a good, fertile time for me.
2: But you also wanted to make an album, like a proper album.
1: For
2: like
1: sure.
2: Gather musicians in a studio.
1: Yeah.
2: Have the joy of capturing people making music rather than people assembling music.
1: Yeah,
2: which
1: for sure. And
2: people do it.
1: You're absolutely right. Because I think some of my last records have suffered from, you know, the location. People are in all over the world. I have people playing from all over the world. And that is cool, I find, for certain overdubs. You know, if someone's going to play a trumpet, and like a friend of mine's in Seattle and he plays a trumpet, but I'd like my bass player and drummer and piano player to where I could, you know, smell their aftershave.
2: Yeah.
1: Do you know what I mean? I don't want it to, it just loses a magic, and it's not a magic. It loses a dynamic that to me is audible in the music.
2: Mm-hmm.
1: And I miss that. You capture a sound that unifies an album. So now we're talking about an album as an experience instead of just a song. Here's a single. Here's another song. Here's another song. I just read a Ron Sexsmith. I would see Ron up in Toronto every once in a while, and we'd talk for a minute, but we're not like super friends or anything. But he referred to himself as an album artist. And I was like, huh, that's right. That is a distinction that was never made in the old days, I guess. We made albums.
2: Mm-hmm.
1: But now he referred to himself as an album artist. And I was thinking, that's exactly what this record is. We were album artists for this album.
3: If

0: I'd Rather Look Away. The original is on the new album called Sonny, I Was Wrong. From our in-studio guest on Acoustic Cafe this week, Joe Pernice, joined by guitarist and vocalist Pete Mancini.
1: What struck me about Sonny, I Was Wrong was that this album is what a serious songwriter can do after 30 years, 30 plus years. It's sort of a testament to relationships made in creative spaces and out on the road. The guests on here speak to that. Rodney Crowell, Norman Blake, Amy Mann, Jimmy Webb. And this was all just reaching out to folks, right?
2: Yeah, there was some backdoor connections. I had people like
1: Which,
2: Pete,
1: again, is about 30 years of doing this.
2: Yeah, that's true. That's absolutely right. That is right. And, you know, they said yes. So that, I'm not saying that is like, oh, they wanted to be part of it, but they could have said no.
3: That was the good time. Couldn't even recognize it then for what it was.
2: Outside of the fact that I do stop myself and think Jimmy Webb's on one of my songs and it will always be that way, or Amy Mann sings with me. When I wrote the song that she sings on, honestly, I was just in my kitchen where I've written every song for the last 15 years, probably in my underwear, drinking a coffee after my wife went to work and my son went to school. I was sitting there, and as it started to happen, the song, I immediately heard her voice. Mm. And I played a show with her once, but I don't know her.
1: Yeah.
2: We're not tight by any means.
3: Deep into the dawn.
2: But I started to hear her voice on it, and I wrote the song with her voice in mind, and that is the truth. And coincidentally, we share a very good mutual friend. She connected us, and Amy said yes, and she gave it her, she did her thing, which is absolutely beautiful.
1: Mm-hmm.
2: And in, you know, this record for me had a lot of moments where I heard things and hoped to get them onto a recording, and it happened. And afterwards, I was like, I can't tell you the number of times where I would be like, wow, it happened. It doesn't always work that way.

0: Deep Into the Dawn. Now, on the new album called Sonny, I Was Wrong, Joe Pernice is joined by Amy Mann for a duet on that particular song. Here he is joined by Pete Mancini, joining our in-studio guest this week, Joe Pernice. And we'll have more with Joe in the second hour on Acoustic Cafe. 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
1: You're listening to Acoustic Cafe. I'm Rob Reinhardt. Jalen Naganda left the States and made a career for himself for a while in Europe. And there he was doing all kinds of things, including psychedelic music, folk rock, all of it. Then he came back to the States and definitely locked into a groove, that groove being the retro soul you will find on the Daptone Records label. So it's no surprise that Daptone Records signed Jalen Naganda. And a new album is out now. It is called Doctrine of Love. And from that, here is Jalen Naganda and Love Is Gone on Acoustic Cafe.

Little Wide Open is the name of the eighth album from Kevin Morby. However, he says this is the third in a trilogy following Sundowner in 2020. This is a Photograph in 2022. And now Little Wide Open. And from that, we heard Cowtown on Acoustic Cafe from Kevin Morby. And before that, Jalen Naganda from his third album, which is called Doctrine of Love. Love is Gone is the name of that song. New from Jalen Naganda. Old Crow Medicine Show's Ketch Secor told us last year he was working on a new holiday album for Old Crow and then a new collection of original songs. Well, the results of all that work, we're starting to see it now. The holiday album came out last year, and now the new Old Crow Medicine Show album called Union Made. And here he is working with his girlfriend, who is co-writing with him as well, and that is Molly Tuttle, the extremely talented artist from San Francisco who now makes her home in Nashville. With Ketch. Last American Waltz, the name of this, on Acoustic Cafe.

Tommy Tuttle, live here. That was last year, and the album called Little Miss Sunshine. And from that, we just heard the song called Old Me, New Wig, from Molly Tuttle, who is also working with Ketch Secor and Old Crow Medicine Show on a brand new song called Last American Waltz. Next hour on Acoustic Cafe, we have new music from Brother Wallace, Teddy Thompson, the Irish band Dervish, another Jack Johnson demo, Shamika Copeland live here, plus more with our in-studio guest, Joe Pernice. Live since 65, the Ark looks to the future with a storied history. 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
2: We're starting the second hour of Acoustic Cafe now. I'm Rob Reinhart, and we'll have more with our in-studio guest this week, Joe Pernice, in just a bit. We'll start the hour, though, with Brother Wallace, who comes out of Georgia, and it will come as no surprise. He comes out of the church. You will hear that sort of pyrotechnic vocal performance all throughout his debut, which is called Electric Love. But there are some more delicate moments on the album as well. Hope of Fools is the name of this one from Brother Wallace on Acoustic Cafe.
3: Man, I'm out here living, trying to make it day to day.

contemporary Irish songwriters reinterpreted by the band Dervish, also an Irish band, on their new album, The Great Irish Songbook, Volume 2, Poets and Storytellers. What they decided to do on this is have a different guest join them on every track. Right there, we heard the song called Rock the Machine, joining the band Dervish, Iron and Wine's Sam Beam. We talked about that particular cover last week on the program with Sam as our in-studio guest. That particular song is just from 2019. Lisa O'Neill had it on an album called Heard a Long Gone Song. And that song got her a whole bunch of nominations in folk categories at the RTE Radio 1 Folk Awards back in 2019. Rock the Machine on Acoustic Cafe. Before that, Brother Wallace, that is from Brother Wallace's debut called Electric Love. We heard Hope of Fools on Acoustic Cafe. Well, another artist who had Sam Beam as a guest on his album, his debut, was Rishikesh Hirway, who is best known as the host of the Song Exploder podcast, but this year issued his debut called In the Last Hour of Light. Sam Beam, Fen Lily, Uwade, and Ken Pomeroy all join Rishikesh on the new album. This one has no guest, however, but it's perfect for summertime listening. It's called Swimming Pool on Acoustic Cafe. Yo.

Now, about 25 years on since his debut in the year 2000, Teddy Thompson has a brand new album called Never Be the Same. From that, we heard Same Old Song on Acoustic Cafe. Teddy Thompson, with that lovely voice that comes to him naturally, he is the son of both Richard and Linda Thompson, both of them extraordinary singers in their own right. Teddy Thompson will visit with us later in the year, and I do want to go back now into our archives to hear two of those voices working together. This would be when he dropped by with his mom, Linda Thompson. Linda, at the time, was making a return of sorts with an album called Fashionably Late. It came after a 17-year absence at that point. Linda has since retired. This is Linda Thompson, Teddy Thompson, live here with Dear Mary at Acoustic Cafe.

0: Just to clarify, Linda Thompson has retired from singing, but not songwriting, and in fact had other artists perform her latest songs just a couple of years ago. Right there, performing with her son, Teddy Thompson, playing guitar and adding vocals to the song with Linda called Dear Mary. And ahead on Acoustic Cafe, Swamp Dog ponders mortality, Jack Johnson from his earliest days, new Bebe Stockwell, and Shamika Copeland live here in 2024.
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4: This is a song that we have on Taylor Steele's new movie. I want to thank Taylor for putting it on there. This is a song called Middleman.
5: Well, he's not necessarily trying to say that he minds it, but someone busy with chicks on their pool.
0: The new film from surfer turned filmmaker and musician Jack Johnson is, appropriately enough, called Surf Film Music. In the film, we get to see the evolution of Johnson and hear some of the earliest demos for his first two albums, Brushfire Fairy Tales in 2001 and On in 2003. What you're hearing now, though, is even earlier than that, a song that marked Jack's first foray into surf film music, as you heard. Back in 2000, someone representing Jack sent me a CD of live performances at a small club in Long Beach, California, performing songs including this one, Middleman, which would later be recorded as demos, and then the final studio recordings, which would mark his debut the following year. Now let's move on to that second step, the demo of the song Middleman, which is now available through the soundtrack to Surf Film Music on Acoustic Cafe.

This legend has been making music since the 1950s. Next month, he will turn 84 years old. Next week, there will be a new album from Swamp Dog. It is called Swamp Dog Contemplates the Afterlife. From that, we heard Searching for Heaven on Acoustic Cafe. And before that, Jack Johnson from his earliest days, after he had that song placed in a Taylor Steele movie in 2000. And then he was

performing it live on stage, as you heard in that clip that we played. And then there was a demo, which would turn up in its final form on the album Brushfire Fairy Tales, Middleman. Now, all these demos from the first two albums are available on Jack's album, now called Surf Film Music, which is a soundtrack. Let's get to something new from singer and songwriter B.B. Stockwell out of Boston, who started playing guitar at age 6 and is now ready, after a couple of EPs, to issue a full length on June the 26th, appropriately called Volume 1. From that, let's listen to When You Know, B.B. Stockwell on Acoustic Cafe.

Ciao. 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My soul is one thing I'm never gonna sell. I gave my soul to Jesus. The devil can go to hell. 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Your soul he wants to take. 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The

0: to hell, devil. Go on to hell.
1: Tell the devil to go to hell. That is Shamika Copeland with some foot stomping music here live in our studios back in 2024 on Acoustic Cafe. BB Stockwell before that from the forthcoming album Volume 1, which will be out on the 26th. And we heard the song When You Know. And coming up, Joe Pernice from our archives and more with Joe Pernice now as our in-studio guest. 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
1: You're listening to Acoustic Cafe. I'm Rob Reinhart. We'll have more with our in-studio guest here, Joe Pernice, in just a moment. Joe has now made an official solo debut as of this year. However, the last we sat down with Joe was 30 years ago when he was in Scud Mountain Boys, a band that he founded in Northampton, Massachusetts, and from the album called Massachusetts, which was the last of the three that band put out. Here they are, live in our studios, performing the song called Penthouse in the Woods at Acoustic Cafe.

0: 30 years ago, live here at Acoustic Cafe, Scud, Mountain Boys, and Penthouse in the Woods. The original was on that album called Massachusetts back in 1996. And our in-studio guest on Acoustic Cafe is the same guy you just heard singing, who is now making a proper solo debut called Sonny, I Was Wrong. Let's get back to more of our in-studio visit this week with Joe Pernice.
1: You sort of breezed over the Jimmy Webb thing.
2: Yeah.
1: So there is this song. It got away from me.
2: Yeah.
1: Jimmy does the piano part. But in addition, he also phoned you up. Like, for those who don't know, by the time I get to Phoenix, Wichita Lineman, Galveston, MacArthur Park,
2: yeah.
1: And in fact, Someone Left the Cake Out in the Rain is referenced in song, in the lyrics of the song, yeah. Which you then sent to him for a piano part.
2: Well, Pete, who's playing today, is Jimmy's guitar player. Mm-hmm. We don't call him Jimmy. We refer to him as the maestro. And then we really mean it. The guy is revered. He's one of my all-time favorite songwriters. My earliest memory of my life is truly hearing Galveston on the radio as I drove my big wheel. AM radio, certainly. Yeah. As I pedaled one of those big wheel, three-wheel things. It was my birthday, East Boston, my grandmother's house. And I swear to you, it's my earliest memory. It stopped me dead in my tracks. And it was the first time in my life that music hit me on an emotional level that wasn't like Bingo Was His Name-O. You know what I mean? Like,
1: right, yeah,
2: I immediately felt the melody, and I didn't understand the words,
1: right.
2: But Glenn Campbell's voice and the strings and the melody stopped me in my tracks, and I felt it was an emotional experience. It was seminal. It was a formative thing. Music to me became something else. Maybe not consciously, but I do recall it being a new thing, an emotional thing.

0: me.
1: When he called you up, what did he have to say?
2: My phone rang, and I thought it was Pete's phone, so I was like, hey, Pete, but it was Jimmy Webb on the other side. You know, I had heard a million interviews with him, so it's strange to hear someone talking to you who you've heard speak, right? So, you know, I was a little nervous, I won't lie. But he immediately started talking about what he did on the song. He's an artist. He's fully invested. He doesn't know me from Adam. And he's like, well, this is what I did on here. I played this on this part. I did a little section over here. You might think it's awful. You can get rid of it if you want. But he was fully engaged.
0: Mm-hmm. I heard screaming in the quietest of sounds.
2: He gave me an arrangement. He said, can I give you a piece of advice on the arrangement? And, you know, had I known him better, I would have busted his chops and told him to go hack up one of his own songs, you bum. But of course I listened. And I'll tell you what it was. On the song He Got Away From Me, he said, I would take the hook of the chorus and put it at the very top of the song, because he's in the business of writing hits and engaging people in the music. Yeah. And I don't always think about that. Maybe I should, but he said, if you put that hook at the top of the song, you will engage your listener more. And so through the magic of editing, because we had already recorded the song, the engineer said, yeah, I can do that. And he cut it out of the song and we tapped it on the beginning of the

0: As you heard on the album, Sonny, I Was Wrong, Jimmy Webb provided some advice as well as a piano part on that song called It Got Away From Me. That performed live in our studios by Pete Mancini on guitar and vocals, and our in-studio guest this week, Joe Pernice.
1: We last sat face-to-face about 30 years ago.
2: Uh-huh.
1: So Scud Crazy. Mountain Boys, that was the band at the time.
2: Yes.
1: 1996. And everybody... myself included. I mean, we were all chasing that sort of no depression alt country thing at that time. That was a thing, but I've noticed over the decades that, you know, my favorite writers from that era are people who kind of moved on from that and just became writers.
2: For me, I just like to write songs, and
1: yeah.
2: I think when the Scud Mountain Boys happened, it happened really fast. We made three albums in 16 months, I think, or a year and a
1: right.
2: half. We released three albums.
1: Right.
2: It was very exciting. And, you know, the learning curve is steep. I was writing a lot. I think if you're really into it, you want to start trying new things. Things I did changed over the years just because, you know, I had the opportunity maybe to have an orchestra where I didn't have that opportunity before. Or, you know, you start thinking, I don't want a pedal steel, I want a grand piano, or you want to try this. So there might not be a label on me per se, because I just was trying things I never had a chance to do before.
1: Mm-hmm.
2: And I suppose if I wasn't still intrigued and excited by those new things, I would have stopped.
1: Yeah.
2: And so maybe the people you like are just taking the next step down the road, and the road keeps going. For me, it's about the engagement of writing and recording.
1: Mm-hmm.
2: That's what I love most of all. I like to play live, but it's not what gives me the biggest jolt. I don't need to be on. I don't need the applause. I'm not one of those people who loves the stage, even though I have a song called We Love the Stage. For me, the biggest thrill is the writing and recording, which is probably why I've made 20 albums or whatever it is, because, you know, you want to keep feeling that thing that you can feel. And maybe that's why some people are on the road all the time, because they love that engagement with people, and they just love to play. So that's their thing.
1: Not related to music at all, but useful in your work. You're a cyclist.
2: Mm-hmm. Yeah, it's the shutting off where I might record for 8 hours and I'm super engaged in it. And, you know, I realize 8 or 5 hours went by and I haven't moved from this seat,
1: uh-huh.
2: but I'm present and I'm exhausted. I could ride a bike for 8 hours and it's a blank if I'm alone. You know, it's the only thing I do. And I want that feeling of having my brain just kind of... It's like after you cook a steak, you got to let it set for a while.
1: Mm-hmm.
2: And that's
1: mm-hmm.
2: what cycling does for me. It shuts me down rather than whatever. I don't think of anything.
1: Is it that kind of riding? 8 hours? Like, seriously, where you would take a full day?
2: Oh, yeah.
1: Hundreds
2: sure.
1: of miles, that kind of thing?
2: Yeah.
1: Okay.
2: Not every day, but not hundreds. But, you know, I like to be off-road mostly. So mm-hmm. I did a trip through British Columbia, through Vancouver Island, which was like a four-day thing through the wilderness.
1: Mm.
2: So I'm one of those weirdos who likes it to be a painful experience. Like, I enjoy the adversity. I'm a type 2 fun kind of guy. I love living in Canada because it's cold and icy. Rain. I love to go out for a ride in the woods when it's miserable, when other people, my wife is like, you're nuts. So, but, and I have found a community of like-minded freaks who enjoy that kind of thing. There are a lot of us, actually. It's type two, where it might not seem like fun when you're doing it, but it really is.

0: on the album, it is Rodney Crowell joining our in-studio guest for that song called It Won't Be Me. That performed live here at Acoustic Cafe by Joe Pernice, our in-studio guest, along with Pete Mancini. And you will find the new album, which is Sonny, I Was Wrong, on the New West Records label. 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And we'll be back in just a moment to wrap it up here and tell you about next week. Live since 65, the Ark looks to the future with a storied history. 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
0: Thanks for joining us this time on Acoustic Cafe, and many thanks again to Joe Pernice, as well as Pete Mancini, joining us in the studio for some of Joe's brand new songs. Next week on the show, Need to Breathe, live here. Also, Infinity Songs, Momo Boyd. And there's a new Infinity Song album on the way as well. Plus, the new one from Paul McCartney, Alvis Harding, and our in-studio guest for the week. We're going to revisit a session from 2011 from Feist. We'd like to thank those making the show possible this time. That would include Leon Speakers and the Leon Loft. More about both at leonspeakers.com, as well as the nonprofit venue called The Ark. You can find out all about them at theark.org. We're a copyrighted production of RDR Radio. Writing and production help from Susan Barnes. Ani DeFranco wrote and performed our theme called The Million Dollar Intro. And Ed Magnus, especially this week, thinks age is nothing but a number. Till next time, I'm your host, Rob Reinhart. Have a great week.
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4: 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And on today's show, to Eastern Kentucky for A Coal Miner's Daughter. And the White Stripes perform a Hal David Burt Bacharach tune. From Toronto in the late 60s, classic soul artist Jackie Shane. the return of former Beastie Boy Mike D, and we'll meet the all-night record man in song from 1939. So let's get going with Cruisin' the Decades, and we'll begin in 1916. We'll start with the song by Joseph Moskowitz, born in Romania in 1879. We're going to start with Operatic Rag, 1916, Victor Records. This is Joseph Moskowitz on Cruisin' the Decades.

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That's Waring's Pennsylvanians, 1924. On Cruise in the Decades, that is Tom Waring on vocals and recently remastered by the good folks in Champaign, Illinois at Archaeophone Records, the latest in their annual yearbook series, compiles the best songs of 1924. That's a record label devoted to restoring amazing recordings from the acoustic music era, the acoustic recording era. So that's Waring's Pennsylvanians on Cruisin' the Decades, one song per decade, 100 years of music. 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As we move forward chronologically into the 1930s, now we arrive in the summer of 1939. With Charlie Barnett's orchestra and Stay Up Stan, the all-night record man, a song about the magic of late-night radio. This song was inspired by Stan Shaw, the late-night program host of Milkman's Matinee on New York's WNEW in the 30s and 40s. That's the real Stay Up Stan. Now, the vocal on this is with Judy Ellington and Charlie Barnett's orchestra. And a big salute to Cruise in the Decades listener Tammy in the Twin Cities in Minnesota. She listens every week on KVSC radio and sent in this song and said, this would be perfect for Cruise in the Decades. This is Charlie Barnett's Stay Up Stan, the all-night record man on Cruise in the Decades.

After amassing an absurd record library that takes up his entire basement, host Brad Savage decided to share over 100 years of music with the world, from super-powered shortwave broadcasters via internet streaming and on the top independent community and music radio stations across North America and the world. 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

cruising the decades, 100 years of music, the voice of Peggy Lee with the Goodman Band, Benny Goodman's Orchestra, Not Mine, 1941. She's one of the many great voices to sing for Benny Goodman's Orchestra through the years. I'm Brad Savage. We're going to move to the late 50s now. This is 1958, a real smooth R&B ballad. Ed Townsend recorded it as a demo, and he had hoped that Nat King Cole would actually cut the record and make it a big hit. However, Capitol Records executives liked Townsend's delivery, and they just had him properly do the song and release the song. Although he never had another big hit like that as a singer, he did go on to a music industry career, and he became the co-writer of Marvin Gaye's Let's Get It On in 1973. This is 1958, Ed Townsend, For Your Love, on Cruisin' the Decades.

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This is the global edition of Cruisin' the Decades with Brad Savage. 100 years of music, one song per decade.

Blues in the Decades with Canadian-American artist Jackie Shane in 1963. Coming down. Jackie Shane was one of soul music's great overlooked voices. Becoming a star out of Toronto during the 60s, her biggest song was called

100 years of music, one song per decade. I'm your host, Brad Savage, and up next, it's 1970 in Eastern Kentucky, and she was born a coal miner's daughter. Remember the film with Sissy Spacek in the lead role, and this became the career-defining moment for Loretta Lynn. This is Cruisin'.

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0: cruising the decades. Oh, they had so many hits throughout the 70s and 80s. Jump for My Love, the Pointer Sisters. It's cruising the decades, one song per decade. Well, actually, I'm going to throw in a bonus track here. We're going to hang out in the 1980s. We'll go to 1987 for this one. Here's a selection by Mark Manning and his crazy outfit, Zodiac Mind Warp and the Love Reaction. One of the great glam metal curiosities of the 80s era. Mixing hard rock and punk attitude, biker culture, and even some humor. A lot of rock fans listened to this and said, are they serious or are they kind of making sport of hard rock and metal? I think it's a little bit of both, but this is such a fun record. I just unearthed this a week ago, hadn't heard it in years. This is Prime Mover from Zodiac Mind Warp on Cruisin' the Decades.
1: Listen here, Wolfchild. I speak to you of the science of mythology. I speak of Maverick Deviation, the psychotronic love commandos. We shall be drunk on stars, we shall fear nothing. Demand the impossible, dream your destiny. Defy the logic of alphabets, I slay the king of the wolves. Nothing.

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This is Cruisin' the Decades with Brad Savage

cruising the decades, one song per decade, and now we're into the alt-rock 90s with a band called Ned's Atomic Dustbin. You just heard Gray Cell Green. They came out of Stourbridge, the West Midlands of England. That's probably their biggest song. That was big on MTV 120 Minutes in the early 90s. And that album, God Fodder, was a really influential record for me in high school. I really enjoyed every single song, every single moment of that record. CruisinTheDecades.com. 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One song per decade, a chronological time travel journey as we move now to 2002 with the White Stripes. So we're going into the 21st century, and by 02, the White Stripes were a pretty big deal band. This is the album Elephant. It had their biggest hit, Seven Nation Army. And I love that song, but that's not the one we're going to play. We're going to do the White Stripes take on a Burt Bacharach, Hal David song from the Great American Songbook. I think their version of this is just dynamite. This song had also been performed by Dusty Springfield and Dionne Warwick, and even Elvis Costello and Brian Ferry. Linda Ronstadt did a version too. But here's the White Stripes on Cruisin' the Decades.

a custom-selected, hand-curated selection of the most interesting records ever recorded, one song per decade, for over 100 years of music. 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Cruisin' the Decades.

It's Cruising the Decades, 100 years of music, a musical journey. That's Tyler Childers. That was actually his second album in 2019. That's called All Yearn Mine, All Yearn, from Tyler Childers off the record Country Squire. So he came out of Lawrence County, Kentucky, and at this point, he has such a following. He can play stadiums. He's a stadium headliner, yet he's not really accepted by the country music establishment. They kind of call him alt country or Americana. A lot of the country stations won't play his material for whatever reason. He's a heck of a songwriter. That's Tyler Childers here on Cruising the Decades, one song per decade. A special salute to listeners all around the world who tune in on high-powered shortwave radio. We broadcast this show on channel 292 out of Rohrbach, Germany. They hear us all over the UK and Scandinavia and all over Europe via channel 292 or on WBCQ, the planet, broadcasting from Maine. 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

0: now. Opening the vaults on over 100 years of recorded music history. Welcome to Cruisin' the Decades, Global Edition. One song per decade, 100 years of music in 1 hour. Get ready to go cruising through 100 years of popular music. This is a journey through music history from someone with a rather ridiculous record collection. Here's your host for Cruising the Decades, Brad Savage. Brad Savage.
1: 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Welcome to Cruising the Decades. I've got all these records. 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And on today's show, to Eastern Kentucky for A Coal Miner's Daughter. And the White Stripes perform a Hal David Burt Bacharach tune. From Toronto in the late 60s, classic soul artist Jackie Shane. The return of former Beastie Boy Mike D. And we'll meet the all-night record man in song from 1939. So let's get going with Cruisin' the Decades, and we'll begin in 1916. We'll start with the song by Joseph Moskowitz, born in Romania in 1879. We're going to start with Operatic Rag, 1916, Victor Records. This is Joseph Moskowitz on Cruisin' the Decades.

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That's Waring's Pennsylvanians, 1924. On Cruise in the Decades, that is Tom Waring on vocals and recently remastered by the good folks in Champaign, Illinois at Archaeophone Records, the latest in their annual yearbook series, compiles the best songs of 1924. That's a record label devoted to restoring amazing recordings from the acoustic music era, the acoustic recording era. So that's Waring's Pennsylvanians on Cruisin' the Decades, one song per decade, 100 years of music. 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As we move forward chronologically into the 1930s, now we arrive in the summer of 1939. With Charlie Barnett's orchestra and Stay Up Stan, the all-night record man. A song about the magic of late-night radio. This song was inspired by Stan Shaw, the late-night program host of Milkman's Matinee on New York's WNEW in the 30s and 40s. That's the real Stay Up Stan. Now, the vocal on this is with Judy Ellington and Charlie Barnett's orchestra. And a big salute to Cruisin' the Decades listener Tammy in the Twin Cities in Minnesota. She listens every week on KVSC radio and sent in this song and said, this would be perfect for Cruisin' the Decades. This is Charlie Barnett's Stay Up Stan, the all-night record man on Cruisin' the Decades.

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This is Cruisin' the Decades, 100 Years of Music.

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1: Welcome to Blue Wave Radio 101.1, the Bay Island Blues Hour. I'm your host, Marco Trezor. Thanks for joining us. We're going to start off like a house on fire today with Johnny Winter. This is the consummate blues man rocking out. There's an old quote I love. The blues had a baby and they called it rock and roll. Hang on to your seats, folks. Here comes Johnny Winter with a song that needs no introduction.

Of all the versions of Jumpin' Jack Flash, that is my favorite. Speaking of covers, here's one originally written by Bob Dylan, covered by Jimi Hendrix. Give a listen to this very cool version of All on the Watchtower by Taj Mahal, here on the Bay Island Blues Hour 101.1 Blue Wave Radio, Roatan.

time for the Bay Island Blues Hour 101.1 Blue Wave Radio to bring you a great blues collaboration, John Mayall and Eric Clapton. Clapton started out as a blues man, became the poster boy for hard rock guitar with Cream, and then moved back to the blues. Countless legends got their start or discovered playing with Mayall. Now, Clapton will be back often, but right now, we're going to jump in with All Your Love with the John Mayall and the Blues Break. We are starting strong this morning. 101.1 Blue Wave Radio, the Bay Island Blues Hour.

John Mayo and the Blues Breakers with All Your Love. 101.1 Blue Wave Radio, the Bay Island Blues Hour. We'll be right back. Okay, Marco Trezza here with your Bay Island Blues Hour on 101.1 Blue Wave Radio, Roatan. Now, on a previous show, I talked about one of the advantages of having your own show is you get to play music by friends and other musicians you admire. Another advantage, if you're a musician, is you can play some of your own music. I've had the incredible good fortune to know some amazing musicians, some of whom joined my band, the Marco de Sade Band, such as guitarist Jimmy Leahy, who's played with Paul McCartney, Alison Krauss, Billy Joel, Stick, bass player and vocalist Greg Hollister, who's played for the likes of Sam and Dave, Phoebe Snow, and Richie Haven. Our producer, the incredible Ron St. Germain, has over a dozen Grammys producing Whitney, Aretha, Duran Duran, and so many others. I look back at these guys and want to pinch myself. It was so hard to believe that this dream team was actually my guys. Now, I've never been a fan of covers that sound just like the original. But, you know, just go listen to a jukebox. But, of course, you have to respect the intent and the integrity of the song. So here, from our first album, Take No Prisoners, is You Can't Always Get What You Want by the Rolling Stones, which we pretty much stood on its head. Here on the Bay Island Blues Hour, I'd like to introduce my band, the Marco de Sade Band. Hope you like it.

at the reception. A glass of wine in her hand. I knew she was gonna meet me.

Okay, that was the Marco Desade Band here on 101.1 Blue Wave Radio, the Bay Island Blues Hour. Did you like the way we worked Lou Reed's Walk on the Wild Side into that vocal? I mean, we just had so much fun doing that song. All right, next up, we go back to Walter Trout with some hard blues. Give a listen to Can't Help Falling Apart.

Okay, we are back. 101.1 Blue Wave Radio, the Bay Island Blues Hour. And that was Walter Trout with Can't Help Falling Apart. You're going to love this next artist. Making his debut on the Bay Island Blues Hour is guitar legend Roy Buchanan. Now, this guy could make a guitar express a range of emotions that would just leave people in awe. Buchanan made a Telecaster wail like nobody's business. And stars who discovered Buchanan included Lennon and McCartney, The Stones. Clapton called him the best in the world. Blues lovers, here is guitar master Roy Buchanan when a guitar plays the blues.

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You kinda bend it like that. You kinda squeeze it like this. And it reaches down inside you. 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

0: Roy Buchanan, everybody. 101.1 Blue Wave Radio, the Bay Island Blues Hour. And I got a sweet surprise for you, especially if you're Italian coming up. Don't go away. Marco Trezza back with the Bay Island Blues Hour, 101.1 Blue Wave Radio. Okay, I'd like to introduce someone you likely have never heard. He's from Italy and his name is Zucchero, which is Italian for sugar. In Europe, this guy is bigger than Springsteen and Bon Jovi rolled into one. One of the all-time greatest concerts I have ever seen was Zucchero at the Royal Albert Hall in London in 2004. Just some of the surprise guest artists were Clapton, Brian May, Paul Young, Solomon Burke, and even Luciano Pavarotti. The way this concert built, it was the most beautifully crafted performance I've ever seen. And that's saying something. Here on 101.1 Blue Wave Radio, the Bay Island Blues Hour, buckle up for Zucchero with Brian May and some incredible background singers doing Madre Dolcissima. Turn up the volume, people. You are gonna love this.
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That's church, baby. Let's finish up today keeping that high note. Blues is about the healing spirit, and I hope you felt it today. We're going to close with the Electric Flag with Buddy Miles on drums and Mike Bloomfield on guitar doing one of my toe-tapping favorites, Wine. If this don't make you smile, I can't help you. Thanks for listening, and see you next week when we feature Women of the Blues from Etta James to Janis Joplin. Don't miss it. This is your host, Marco Trezza. In Blues We Trust. I'm out.

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0: cruising the decades. Oh, they had so many hits throughout the 70s and 80s. Jump for My Love, the Pointer Sisters. It's cruising the decades, one song per decade. Well, actually, I'm going to throw in a bonus track here. We're going to hang out in the 1980s. We'll go to 1987 for this one. Here's a selection by Mark Manning and his crazy outfit, Zodiac Mind Warp and the Love Reaction, one of the great glam metal curiosities of the 80s era, mixing hard rock and punk attitude, biker culture, and even some humor. A lot of rock fans listened to this and said, are they serious, or are they kind of making sport of hard rock and metal? I think it's a little bit of both, but this is such a fun record. I just unearthed this a week ago, hadn't heard it in years. This is Prime Mover from Zodiac Mind Warp on Cruisin' the Decades.
1: Listen here, Wolfchild. I speak to you of the science of mythology. I speak of Maverick Deviation, the Psychotronic Love Commandos. We shall be drunk on stars, we shall fear nothing. Demand the impossible, dream your destiny. Defy the logic of alphabets, I slay the king of the wolves. Nothing.

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cruising the decades, one song per decade, and now we're into the alt-rock 90s with a band called Ned's Atomic Dustbin. You just heard Gray Cell Green. They came out of Stourbridge, the West Midlands of England. That's probably their biggest song. That was big on MTV 120 Minutes in the early 90s. And that album, God Fodder, was a really influential record for me in high school. I really enjoyed every single song, every single moment of that record. CruisinTheDecades.com. 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One song per decade, a chronological time travel journey as we move now to 2002 with the White Stripes. So we're going into the 21st century, and by 02, the White Stripes were a pretty big deal band. This is the album Elephant. It had their biggest hit, Seven Nation Army. And I love that song, but that's not the one we're going to play. We're going to do the White Stripes take on a Burt Bacharach, Hal David song from the Great American Songbook. I think their version of this is just dynamite. This song had also been performed by Dusty Springfield and Dionne Warwick, and even Elvis Costello and Brian Ferry. Linda Ronstadt did a version too. But here's the White Stripes on Cruisin' the Decades.

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One song per decade for over 100 years of music. You're listening to Cruisin' the Decades, Global Edition, with your host, Brad Savage. Cruisin' the Decades.

It's Cruising the Decades, 100 years of music, a musical journey. That's Tyler Childers. That was actually his second album in 2019. That's called All Yearn Mine, All Yearn, from Tyler Childers off the record Country Squire. So he came out of Lawrence County, Kentucky. And at this point, he has such a following. He can play stadiums. He's a stadium headliner, yet he's not really accepted by the country music establishment. They kind of call him alt country or Americana. A lot of the country stations won't play his material for whatever reason. He's a heck of a songwriter. That's Tyler Childers here on Cruising the Decades, one song per decade. A special salute to listeners all around the world who tune in on high-powered shortwave radio. We broadcast this show on channel 292 out of Rohrbach, Germany. They hear us all over the UK and Scandinavia and all over Europe via channel 292 or on WBCQ, the planet, broadcasting from Maine. 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And now we're up to the 2020s. So we'll wrap up this show with a 2026 new release by Mike D., formerly of the Beastie Boys. It was May of 2012 when Adam Yauch, a.k.a. MCA, passed away from the Beastie Boys after a battle with cancer. And 14 years later, Mike D. re-enters with an album called Thank You. This is Mike D. This is What We Got on Cruise.

0: It's from Check Your Head. It's a Beastie Boys bonus track to wrap up Cruising the Decades. And we also had a new single from Mike D, 14 years after the death of MCA. Mike D is back. Cruising the Decades. 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
1: I have some friends, they like plants, but trying to find the right pots for them on Roatan is kind of impossible. They found some that were made of concrete, hand-painted, but they just didn't look that great, right? So I'm driving along past the airport, and on the left side of the road, the same side as Dolphin Plaza, there's this new place called Galleria de Barro. And I noticed these pots as I was driving by, and I thought, wow, that's new. So I stopped, and man, was I impressed. All of their pieces are handcrafted. Planters, I mean big ones, lamps that you could put into your living room or any space. 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This is the place. The name again, Galleria de Barro. They're just past the airport, after Dolphin Plaza and before Macaw Market, same side. And tell them Madison was talking about them on the radio, so you would drop by. Maybe you'll finally find what you've been looking for to round out your home. Galleria de Barro. My Spanish may not be great, but their work is stunning.
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0: 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I was looking at something written by Mark Twain, the American writer, and I really liked it. Let us live so that when we die, even the Undertaker will be sorry. 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
0: 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One of the things that makes Roatan special is the compassion of the people who live here. We care about our island, we care about our communities, and many of us care deeply about the animals that share this beautiful place with us. I happen to be an owner of two Roatan retrievers, but not everybody can adopt an animal. 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Many island communities around the world have shown that mobile spay and neuter programs can improve the quality of life both for the people and the animals. 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A few minutes of your time well spent. 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